0: and do my thing.
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0: I want to get into it, man, you know.
1: Go ahead.
0: Like a sex machine, man.
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0: 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Are you ready? I'm saying, are you ready?
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0: Back and strap in as we prepare for liftoff. 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